tomorrow night, we're back at the Sylvan Street Grill. I love country nights. We're going to have so much fun. Sarah Martin will be joining us in PBD outside starting at 7. And I'm going to have your chance to win your way to see Megan Maroney. So if you're looking for something to do, you're invited. It's 101.7.

Stop and the Bold. This is Jessica. So I feel like, you know, we were just all so focused on what the traffic was going to be like with the World Cup in town that we had no idea we were going to meet one of the best fan bases on the planet. Big shout out to the Tartan Army. They have completely won over

So tomorrow's looking like another perfect day. I am just loving the weather lately. So yeah, mostly sunny. Temps in the 70s tomorrow. Hey, give me 6 minutes and I'll get Stella Lefty on 101.7 The Bull for you.

0: Big Bowl Summer. Bobby Bones will open the Talk Back ticket window tomorrow at 7:40 on 101.7 The Bowl with your chance to be at the beach house on the Cape for an entire week and meet Parmalee. This message came in earlier.
1: Hi, Jessica. I love the bowl. I think I should go to the beach house down the Cape with you and Parmalee. Please, I want to bring my family.

So I am so tempted to go to the Boston Common tomorrow because I'm hearing that the Tartan Army is going to be doing another friendly meetup, I think around like 3 o'clock. It's 101.7 The Bull. I want

That's the latest from Shaboozey on 101.7 The Bull, Boston's Hit Country. If you're still dealing with some traffic on Route 1, you're 3 minutes away from Megan Maroney.

0: So, you know, I am obsessed with checking all the talkbacks that come in.
1: Oh, please send me the beach house. I love the ocean. Thank you.
0: Yeah, I don't blame him. He's in the running to be there with Parmalee and spend an entire week on 101.7 The Bulls Beach House on the Cape. Your chances tomorrow morning at

0: the moment, and I know that you would love an entire week on the Keep. And 101.7 The Bulls Beach House, it could be yours. It's one of my favorites. It's steps from the ocean. Riley Green was with us a few years ago. Your chance to be in the running to be there and have fun with Parmalee is tomorrow morning at 7:40.
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8: Welcome to Wednesday. It's After Midnight, everybody. Halfway through the work week, I'm Granger Smith, your host, beginning hour number two right now. Whatever the reason you're up late or up early, I'm glad you're with me. I'm grateful to be with you. I've got this question we're going to discuss this hour. What is your biggest fear? The greatest fear of your life? What is that? 866-607-8383. Earl Bibbles Jr. is also coming in here at the back half of the hour with a dumb criminal story. And I got a good playlist of country music for you. Hang tight. You've got the right station. It's After Midnight.

Weekdays after midnight. Crank it up. But if you wake the neighbors, don't blame us. You know what? On second thought, never mind. We don't care. Thanks for listening to After Midnight with Granger Smith.

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1: Yeah, Granger, on my way home. 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

We know the night shift isn't easy. That's why we're bringing the music and the meaning. 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

0: Hi, man. I just want to say I'm a big fan of the show. Your show has helped me get through plenty of nights that I can't sleep. I'm a firefighter, and I don't sleep most nights because of stuff I've seen. And your show is a big inspiration on how it helps get through my night.
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Last hour, the question was this. 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I'm still looking for your call.

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Okay, how do you like those tires on your truck or your car? 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Hang tight.

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0: Ranger Smith. This is Deanna calling from Southeast Tennessee. I just wanted to say I appreciate you every morning driving me into work. Have a great day.
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8: 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My former stepdad, Arkansas Keith, has to do with the skunk. So we'll talk about that. Also, there's kind of beef over Snooki from Jersey Shore between two people on this show. So we'll get to that. We got a big show. Glad everybody's here. Let's get started now.

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2: 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Guaranteed human.

driving the bull. What a time to be alive. And in the city of Boston, Scotland taking over. And I love it. So many people making friends. I love all the things they're experiencing, including that very famous cop slide. If you haven't seen that, Insta story.

weights up in the bowl. So on Monday afternoon, we're going to have our Bull Beach House winner to have a shot at that Bull Beach House full week on the Cape with special guest Parmalee. Your next shot's coming up 10:40.

0: wonder what's having the bowl. I love how the World Cup is bringing people together. Samantha Joe, I mean, Ella Langley invited members of the Germany team to her concert tomorrow night because of how much they love her music. And Boston, we're having a love affair with Team Scotland, the Tartan Army. It has been so amazing to watch them. Their march on Sunday, they were so impressive and so clean.
1: They deep, man, and they could drink, too.
2: What? Are you kidding me, man? They must don't got no water over there in Scotland.
3: After they gone, I'm one person cleaning up after them, man, and it ain't that bad. They came, conducted theyself, man, with class, dignity, man, and they like our city. So I'm happy they came, man.
0: Amazing. I mean, they're cleaning up after themselves. But what he said about their beer drinking, oh my gosh, on Sunday on their march to Fenway, some of the bars had to call in emergency delivery. So I hope everybody stocked up for this Friday because Scotland next plays Morocco in Foxborough. Coming up, if you're not listening on our free iHeartRadio app, you're going to want to get on there because your next chance to talk back for our Bull Beach House with special guest Parmalee is coming up 10:40.
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All right, you want a shot at our Bull Beach House a full week on the Cape? Special guest Parmalee stopping by. 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
1: A Marine veteran here deserves a nice beach house in the summer, and I think that we should give it to Andy Robinson. Thanks, man.
0: Andy Robinson, good luck. Our Bull Beach House special guest this year, Parma Lee. Your next chance to talk back for it coming up 12:40.

$2,500 could be yours with one word. The idea? 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It's how we're celebrating America's 250th. 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

0: Points having the bull. So did you see what Kelsey Ballerini posted up? It's Amanda Jo. I think it could be a tease for a collaboration.
1: It's like every guy in the world just thinks every girl in the world goes to a bar to just like, what, like get hit on? If one more guy comes up to me and says that he has a truck parked outside, like that's like, good job. Like, when's the last time you called your mom?
0: True. Very true.
2: Do you want another drink?
0: So in the video, she's looking at producer DJ Marshmello. I have a feeling it is a tease for a collaboration. Fingers crossed. We'll get a little bit more detail about that sooner than later. Of course, Marshmello, no stranger to collaborating with country artists. There's currently a new song out with Thomas Rhett, and he's collaborated with Kane Brown in the past. Kane, I've got coming for you in just a bit.
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is really bringing people together. Of course, we're having our love affair with Team Scotland, but Team Germany having a love affair with Ella Langley, discovering her music. Some of them are going to her show tomorrow night in Oklahoma.

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1: 108's having the bowl. Megan Maroney, we're getting closer and closer to those shows at the Garden. You still need some tickets. I know where you can go tonight to maybe win a pair. I'll give you all that detail coming up around 1:20. Here's Megan with Beautiful Things.

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Megan Maroney, wonder what's having the bowl. If you're still in need of tickets to see her at the Garden, coming up in July tonight, Sylvan Street Grill and Peabody. It's another country night with Jessica starting at 7.

and Chase Matthew. 1017 The Bull, Boston Country. Our Bull Beach House. Somebody is going to get a phone call on Monday. We're going to announce our winner 3:20 on Monday. But you still have a chance to have a shot at that house with special guest Parmalee. Next chance, 3:40 with Brandon. Just

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about a good streak of summer weather out there. 80 and sunny, not a cloud in the sky. Let's go. Hey, what up? My name is Brandon Clay. Thanks for hanging out with us on Boston's Hit Country. 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

day, Potts Farm was a place to go. Load a truck up, hit the dirt road. 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Jack and Jim were a few good men. 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Fed

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So I've got some crazy weekend plans lined up on Friday. The new Toy Story movie drops in theaters, and I might go watch it. Cut me a break. You're going to watch it, too. Don't lie. Here's one of the songs.

0: So what's going on with you, Tyler?
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0: Working on a Wednesday, huh? Well, it'd be worth it if you win this Bull Beach House with us 1 hour from now.
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0: I might have said that. And it might just be Megan Maroney right here, because it's coming up soon. July 6th and 7th, or Cloud 9 tour at the Garden. If you want tickets, the Bull's going to hook you up. It's just a matter of when and how. 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

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Your chance to win is on the talkback microphone. Tap it and tell me why you think the Bulls should

So Bobby Bones and Russell Dickerson cut up on a podcast yesterday, and Russell told them that this song is the reason why he is like still going. He said he almost quit music. Isn't that crazy? 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

Another Wednesday in the books, halfway through the week. I'm Brandon Clay. Appreciate you hanging out with us on 101.7 The Bull. We're Boston's Hit Country, playing you a little bit of everything heading into the summertime, which it already feels like it's here.

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Now, when you think Megan Maroney right there, I hope you think about 101.7 The Bull, because we're your go-to station if you want to get into the show. Yes, plural. July 6th and 7th. That's all I can really say, but you should definitely keep listening to us from now until those two dates.

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1: Always love playing what you want to hear on the Bull.
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2: Can I hear Hate How You Look by Josh Ross?
1: Oh, good pull. One of my favorites right now.

I just realized today was 617 Day, the area code of Boston, June 17th. I just wish we had the day off today. It's so nice out there. I would love to be outside. Thanks for hanging out with us on 101.7 The Bull. Another

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2: The Patriots sued the town of Foxborough yesterday over nearly $1 million in fees related to the renewal of an entertainment license at Gillette Stadium. Back-to-back losses hang over the Sox now going into their rematch with Toronto tonight. Jake Bennett takes the ball for Boston there. And ESPN says the NBA Finals were the most watched since 1998, while the Stanley Cup Finals viewership now is the best in 7 years.

0: Scott Davidson.
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So if you thought it's been like way too nice out all week, you're right. We're finally getting rain tomorrow. Certain parts of the area getting more than some, but it's actually going to cool off too. Like, supposed to be in the 60s and 70s. I don't hate that, honestly. It's one

I'm telling you, the clock is ticking to lock in your chance at our Bull Beach House this summer. I'm trying to literally hand you the keys to your own house on the Cape for an entire week. And the only way in is by sending me a talk back right now on the iHeartRadio app. You just got to tell me via voice memo why you should be there in August. Good luck.

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1: I'm calling from Bridgewater right now.
0: What's going on down there?
1: I'm about to leave work because I'm just over it.
0: I feel you there, girl.

0: I've gotten a lot of inquiries about the Megan Maroney shows that are happening in a couple of weeks. July 6th and 7th, people DMing the Bulls Instagram, leaving us talkbacks on the iHeart app, whatever it might be. I haven't even checked how much tickets are going for now. Are they still expensive?
1: They're like $500.
0: $500?
1: Yeah.
0: Oh my gosh, that's crazy. Well, let me be the one to remind you, when you think about Megan Maroney's Cloud 9 tour, I hope you think about 101.7 The Bull, because, yeah, we've got tickets. And we're giving them away a lot sooner than you think. I can't tell you how and when or the whole ordeal, but let's just say you should listen to us leading up to the shows, all right?
1: Either way, it would be awesome. All right, hopefully I catch you guys.
0: Come on. It's all part of our Big Bull summer. You never know, like, what we could be giving away on the radio. So just keep listening, like, throughout the whole summer.
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And all I see are, like, just everyone having a good time and just being nice. Automatically puts me in a good mood. It's

0: go to Chris in Medford right now. What up?
1: Brandon, I'm trying to get into the Bull Beach House this summer with the boys. How do I get into that?
0: Come on! 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

0: halfway through the week. We're going to make it to the weekend. Welcome to the Night Show. It's 101.7 The Bull. Jessica with Riley Green, who joined us just a few years ago at the Bull Beach House on the Cape. He was obsessed. He loved it. Your chance to be there with Carmelie is coming up at 7:40.
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